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Playing the greatest hits of all time, CKDO.

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I woke last night to the sound of thunder. How far off, I sat and wondered. Started humming a song from 1962. Ain't it funny how the night moves when you just don't seem to have as much to lose. Strange how the night moves.

Good morning, it's 5:30. I'm Nick Hughes with CKDO News. Sunshine and a high of 28 today. It's going to feel like 36 with the humidity. It's 14 right now. Taking a look at traffic, 401 westbound moving.

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Playing the greatest hits of all time, CKDO.

0: Hey, hey, all about it. Everybody now.
1: Hey, hey, I feel all right.
0: One time, man. Two time, two time. Here we go.
1: Hey, hey, I feel all right.
0: Two time. Three times. Grab your legs. Two times.
1: Hey, hey, I feel all right.
0: Four times. Four of the big studs.
1: Hey.

0: 4 weeks away from the next long weekend. I just thought I'd bring that up.
1: 4 weeks from Friday, by the way.
0: That'll be Labor Day in the end of summer. Greatest hits of all time, CKDO. 23 minutes after 6, 6:23 with Terry Johnston. Kevin Gausman's gone. Dalton Varsho's gone. Jeff Hoffman's gone. Maybe we're kind of happy with the Jeff Hoffman gone part, but anyway. Nick's in for Becca, and he'll explain. Tell you what happened with the Jays and Astros game yesterday. And hey, more of those whales from Marineland have been moved. We've got an update for you. 6:30 news coming.

Good morning. It's 6:30. I'm Nick Hughes with CKDO News. Sunshine and a high of 28 today. It's going to feel like 36 with the humidity. It's 12 right now, and taking a look at traffic, 401 westbound starting to slow down just before the 412 in Whitby and then picking up again approaching Salem and Ajax and then moving well out past the DVP. Southbound DVP starting to slow down at the 401 to Eglinton and then smooth sailing from there to the Gardner. Making news this hour, police are investigating a daytime hit and run in Toronto. Investigators say a white cargo van collided with another vehicle near Eglinton and Warden just before noon yesterday. The van took off and the driver of the second vehicle suffered minor injuries. A man is injured after Toronto police say his motorcycle collided with a TTC bus. This happened yesterday afternoon around 3 o'clock on Queen Street near Trinity Bellwoods Park. He was rushed to hospital with non-life-threatening injuries. The OPP is investigating a fatal boat crash on Lake Rosso in Muskoka. Officers got the call late Friday night after a boat was found heavily damaged on a rock ledge. The bodies of a 32-year-old man and 30-year-old woman have since been recovered, and anyone with information is asked to contact police. WestJet flights are slowly taking off again after a one-day strike by their cabin crew. Over 4,000 flight attendants

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Good morning, it's 7:30. I'm Nick Hughes with CKDO News. Sunshine and a high of 28 today. It's going to feel like 36 with the humidity. It's 13 right now, and taking a look at traffic, 401 westbound is a slow go just past Brock Street in Whitby. We've got reports of a collision at the 412. Things are moving well approaching Westney to Markham Road, where things start to slow down out past the DVP. Southbound DVP is slow from the 401 approaching Eglinton, and then smooth sailing to the Gardiner. Making news this hour, the OPP are investigating a fatal boat crash on Lake Rosso in Muskoka. Officers got the call late Friday night after a boat was found heavily damaged on a rock ledge. The bodies of a 32-year-old man and a 30-year-old woman have since been recovered. Anyone with information is asked to contact OPP. Police are investigating a daytime hit-and-run in Toronto. Investigators say a white cargo van collided with another vehicle near Eglinton and Warden just before noon yesterday. The van took off, and the driver of the second vehicle suffered minor injuries. A man is injured after Toronto police say his motorcycle collided with a TTC bus. It happened yesterday afternoon around 3 o'clock on Queen Street near Trinity Bellwoods Park. He was rushed to hospital with non-life-threatening injuries. No injuries are being reported after two planes collided in midair over BC. Chilliwack Airport officials say one of the aircrafts was carrying two people and landed safely, and the other was submerged after going down into a lagoon. BC Emergency Health Services says no one was taken to hospital. WestJet flights are slowly taking off again after a one-day strike by their cabin crew. Over 4,000 flight attendants walked off the job on Sunday over a pay dispute. The stoppage led to workers being locked out, and some flights were grounded during the long weekend. The new deal includes an increase in pay, and workers have 30 days to ratify the agreement. And Marineland says the

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0: 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Playing the greatest hits of all time, CKDO of the Steve Miller Band and the Joker. What's going on, CKDO? It's Coffin. How are you? We'll catch up in a bit. Get you a Coffin under him.
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0: 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Alan O'Day, an undercover angel in the greatest hits of all time, CKDO.

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CKDO.